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0: 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All units stand by for a Volo. Be on the lookout for Malik Palak, male black, last seen wearing a blue long sleeve shirt and blue gym shorts. He's en route to Walmart, ETA 30 minutes in a 2026 Chevy Silverado, Tennessee tag 603, Bravo Quebec, Juliet Foxtrot, is suicidal, advises if he sees a police car, he will leave the area. End of broadcast.
1: Four three, we have a caller on the pickup.
0: White.

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0: for information, the tag from that Bolo just hit Highway 72 at 385 westbound at approximately 7:26 p.m.
1: Check, Bravo 5. For information, be advised that if he sees police, he's likely to leave.
0: Check.

0: 2, he's about to come back on by Elliott. We got any units in the area before I can stop it?
1: I'm at Walmart. What's your location?
0: We're going northbound by Elliott from Kroger.
1: Okay. You verify that is the vehicle?
0: Check.
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1: Head to where?
2: He's northbound on by Hayes from Poplar.
0: Julie, check. I'm behind him.
3: Five, I'm pulling over from Dollar Tree.
2: Check five.
0: Julie, can you realize the name?
2: I have someone with a Chevy that can slow the vehicle down if you want.
0: Okay, we're turning on Maynard now. I'm going to go ahead and hit the stop.
2: Okay, would you like for them to slow the vehicle down?
0: Check again. Who's coming to the stop on Maynard?
2: Can you show me out
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0: Perfect, perfect. Has he stopped? I'm with him. Track. Yeah, he's not. Yeah, I got anyone to

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0: 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Can you add Malik's deal information to the CAD?
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0: 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We'll need a ride back.
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0: 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Clayton advised he was attacked by his own dog. Will have bleeding from his arm. Bravo 17.
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0: orbiting to eastbound 35, west 72, Mississippi Violator, Delta Echo Bravo, 097, gray sedan, memo.
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0: 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Bravo 4, Bravo 5, a noise complaint regarding loud music, 1075 Summer Springs Road, 1075 Summer Springs Road. Complaint advised the music lasted until about 0045 hours this morning. He does not wish to speak. Just request they turn it down tonight. Bravo 4.
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0: 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Attempt to make contact with 8-year-old Jesse Lee James Ackerman. Caller is worried about, caller is the father and is worried about his son. He advised he last spoke to him on Friday. Advised he's at his mother's parents' address. She's on medication from cancer treatments, and he's not heard from them since Friday. Also attempts to make contact with a Jamie Lee Osborne, 2117 Bravo 13.
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0: 16. I'll be westbound 35 at the Vihelia exit. Tennessee Violator 013995 Delta on a white Cadillac unknown.
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1: 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Tennessee, Alpha Juliet, 6881, 6 of 26, on a 2011 Nissan, also in a white in color. Demora Taylor out of Midnight Sun in the city, Miss Rowland.

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0: Check. Bravo 12, take a welfare check. Tony's trophy room, 929 West Poplar, 929 West Poplar. Caller has a friend caller from behind the dumpster at Tony's. And then y'all know on the phone, and then the caller heard clanging. Attempt to make contact with a Kara, female, white, long brown hair, 5'9". I'll send you another unit when one becomes available.
1: Tell check my Hallie Harley. 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
1: Okay, 13.
2: Bravo 12, Bravo 4, be advised, I made contact with Kara, and she immediately hung up the phone.
1: Gotcha.

0: for complaint space, but the person in question is going through a mental break if you ran to the woods south or southeast of here. Of course, you see a number of hospitalities.
1: Four 16.

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0: you get a ping on that phone. Apparently she's having PTSD episode. We're speaking with a complaint right now.
1: Jack, for information, the caller was in Chattanooga.
0: Yeah, sorry. We're speaking with another acquaintance here at the bar.
2: Or is the female giving her location?
1: Negative. She's advised that CPD is chasing her and she has run into the woods. She appears to be in the woods behind the building. She has not made it to the train tracks yet.
3: Dear service report.
0: Can't you go with the train track?
1: Check.
0: Check.
1: Oh,
3: 13, should we have Tony's?
1: Check.

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1: Check, ma'am. 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
0: Check. She's hysterical. Her phone is pinging 870, directly behind 875 West Poplar, near the fire hydrant.
1: Okay.
0: Shops of Carville.
1: Check, is she screaming on the line? We can't hear anything where we are.
0: Check, she's screaming and crying, advising she has PTSD. She's very scared.

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1: Yeah, can you ask if she's willing to walk in towards flashlights and advise them to see me?
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1: 16.
0: Still need to make your statement, I'm not clear.

0: Bravo 2. Do we have a, what, three words for the call, or is she moving around?
1: Bravo 2, she was moving around. Last, what, three words was select, tried, about.
0: Check.
1: She's now showing right at the railroad tracks.

0: 4 CPS has had a passing by come up to me and he hears a woman's voice on the railroad track closer to Vidalia, tucked away in the woodlot.
1: Check, and for information, the female is asking for a female to make things talk to her.
0: Okay, Marker 6, you available?
2: Check,
0: you still got her on the line about us. We got a female in route.
1: Check.
0: She's seen up, got her. She's crossing the railroad tracks right now. She's going over. She's going to be heading towards here. Right behind me, right over here.
3: I see her. She's going back into the woods, continuing across the railroad tracks.
0: We're 16 motor 6. Go ahead and try to intercept her on the south side of the track.
2: You're 6, Sheriff. I'm about to leave off now.
4: 13, I got her. She's walking towards Vidalia.
3: It'll be southbound towards Gary.
0: Checking in a vehicle over here in case she tries to get out to drive.
5: Four-three, I'm at Rail and Vidalia. What do you need me?
0: 4-3, go ahead and just hold tight right there at the intersection of the railroad tracks in Vidalia. Looks like she's going to be pushing eastbound.
3: She's going to come out just south of Rail.
1: 416, do you need an updated what three words?
0: Not if we got eyes on them.
3: 13, do you still have her?
4: Back in the woods.
1: I believe she dropped her phone.
0: Go ahead and give me a perimeter set up on that access road south of the railroad tracks next to Carrier. She's probably going to be tucked in over there by the chain link fence.
3: She's in the woods. I got her laid up right here.
0: Number 6, go ahead and step it off.
2: Check.
4: Going through, you got vital fibers. Access road, north carrier.

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1: Check, Kilo 11, you were saying route 2.

0: Number 16, respond with Kilo 80, 1491 Quail Forest Drive, 1491 Quail Forest Drive. The caller advised that her alarm went off and the house went dark. She indicated that it was a glass break alarm. We did receive an alarm call from the company advising they received perimeter glass break. Number 16.
1: Texting
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0: 402, is that the one by Antonio's?
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0: Negative, there's not been one assigned yet.
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3: Yeah, that is. That alarm advised where the glass is broken.
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1: Okay.
2: Four three to motor six, are y'all still secure?
1: Okay, they're trying to get her vitals before you go in.
2: Okay.

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1: Check. She has a Mississippi DL.
0: Okay, is it Olive Branch by chance?
1: Show him by Helia.
0: Okay.

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1: 12.

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1: Taxi 9.

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popular marquee, the Atlanta Savings Violator.

0: and I'm pulling the Walgreens, the blue Subaru sedan, two times. Unreadable temp tag.
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0: 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It's third time.
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2: 13 eastbound, Sentinel.
1: November 13, read us.
2: 13 eastbound, 17.
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1: Good. 1711 Tennessee. First would be 158-056-062. Second is 152-634-714. The last will be 152-966-938.

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0: It's no stolen.

Bravo 17, westbound 35, using levee overpass. Possible motorist assist, set the head, lack of color, stand by for 10.

17B Arkansas Alpha Golf Golf 69 Hotel. There's a second vehicle on scene. First vehicle is Arkansas Alpha Golf Golf 69 Hotel. The broken down vehicle will be Arkansas Alpha Papa Romeo 94 Delta.

0: routine. Do you have another parting routine, my way?
1: Charlie 5, shape on over westbound at Houston Levy, Charlie 5.

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Shit, you just pull up in front of the green excursion and you need to jump off. I'll keep the right lane blocked.

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0: Charlie 4, ticket debris complaint, Holmes between Center Hill and Forest Hill Irene. Me on Holmes between Center Hill and Forest Hill Irene. Me a tree blocking most of the roadway. Your complaint's in a gray Chevy Tahoe standing by 2353, Charlie 4.
1: Jack Payne, a poplar. You call him back and see if it's more composed of both sides.
0: Charlie 4, you said there's about 5 foot on the eastbound lane that's accessible.

0: Charlie 16, I'll be logging in militarily. I'll be en route once I log in.
1: Sir.

0: 415 Violator, westbound Winchester and Crescent on a Jeep Murillo, white and black, Tennessee, Bravo Delta Papa 5541 unknown.
1: Okay.

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1: Check, Charlie 4. Charlie 12, take a number one hang up, 490 West Poplar, 490 West Poplar. Received a call from a female stating that she wanted someone arrested, someone being a housekeeper at the facility. Unknown exact room number, I'm going to attempt to call them and find out. Charlie 12.
2: Check HQ.

0: 41. Does Charlie 16 need to enter from Forest Hill Arena?
1: Negative. I've got that direction blocked already. Charlie 4 is on the east side. If Charlie 16 wants to come around to the east side and block to relieve Charlie 4.
0: 16, you direct. 16, direct.

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0: Charlie 12, Westbound 35, 4 Silo exit ramp, Tensi Valley, Bravo Delta Sierra, 5886, Dodge Charger, green color unknown.
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I'm not for his information and address.

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0: Charlie 7, I'll be westbound 35, east of Houston Levy, Tennessee, Bravo Whiskey Foxtrot 6218, Blackpoint, Pearl London.
1: Check Charlie 7.

0: Westbound 35, West City Limits, Tennessee Violator, 16-23, India Alpha on a white Mercedes, unknown occupants.
1: Check 2012.

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0: Tell the 16 people now as well.
3: 16 check, eastbound 385, Houston Levy.
1: Dispatcher.
0: 12, it's probably had three times. King QWA, Tennessee, 141, 414, 224, and DQ as well.
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Charlie 12, your DL is valid to Eric Jones. 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

0: Charlie 5, Bailey Station, Houston Levy, Tennessee Violator, 255, Bravo Romeo Golf, Mike, on a white Kia sedan. I don't know.
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0: 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We had Houston Levy, one in the Paige Robbins, Tennessee, Bravo, Juliet, Lima, 7045, Black Dodge Charger, unknown.
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0: 12. 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
1: Thanks, sir. Charlie 12, Red X is negative.

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0: 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I'll be out at 120 Legacy Barn Drive with an open door complaint on a vehicle. 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

Charlie 13, northbound 269 to 6.6, Tennessee Bravo Tango Yankee 2545 to White Ford F-150.

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1: Good morning.
2: KWA, Tennessee 125-174-710.
1: Okay,

13 northbound 269 at the 5.6. Mississippi Delta Bravo Golf 971 to Silver Mercedes, two-door sedan. Leave one occupant.

0: and I'll be northbound 269 at the 6.8 Georgia Violator, unknown tag, via red Mercedes Benz, 3 male occupants.
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0: Charlie 13, DL suspended. Suspension is DUI 7/21 of 19. Charlie 12, pull over Charlie 13. Charlie 12.
2: Go ahead. Eastbound 85.

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1: 上车，接下来 DQ。
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Alpha 6, take a complaint, 4776 Windsong Park Drive, 4776 Windsong Park Drive. Caller advised that a two-door black BMW was found stuck in his yard this morning. I know who the owners are. He'll be standing by at 721 Alpha 6.

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0: Oh, 16. Charlie 16, I'll be running that crash. West number 35 from Elliott.
1: Four out five, so you're not to Houston Levy at the 35, Houston Levy at 35. I've reported an accident via a silver pickup truck off the roadway in the ditch, starting fire department out four.
0: Houston Levy out.
1: Out five.
0: 35 in my head.
2: Motor 3, show me in service in P5521. I'll be en route to that crash from headquarters.
0: Charlie 16, you can put on that crash.
1: Order 3, revise your bike number.
0: Charlie 16.
1: Not you, Charlie 16. Order 3.
2: V5521.
1: Check.
3: Charlie 16, we show you out of the crash.
0: Charlie 13, I'm responding with you. It's 385.
3: Okay.
2: Most 3, could you give me an update? If there are any injuries involved?
3: It's unknown. We do have one vehicle that's in the ditch, possibly entrapped.
2: Did we check out the stiff enough?
0: My 16 team?
3: Charlie 16 team. Charlie 16, if you could advise injuries when you can.
0: 16 check. I've got 2 lanes blocked.

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0: Charlie 16. Tennessee 860 Bravo Golf Victor Hotel is on the phone.
1: Yeah, go revise this one.

0: 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It's Tennessee 360 Bravo Golf Victor Hotel.
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2: 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Charlie 15, that tag comes back 8 of 26, 2023, Honda, Richline, Silver, and Color to Thomas, Karen Starnes, Ashland Circle, West Sun City, Missile.
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0: first.
1: Motor 3735. 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

0: Charlie 16, Mississippi Tag, comes back 4 of 27 on a 2019 Chevrolet Trax Blue to Jalea Scott.
1: CJ. Most of you could just have a file number and cost half of his grace.
2: Chad Murder 3. Murder 3, file number 2671-2671, call time 727.
3: Charlie 12, I'm seeing at the crash. I have the exit ramp of 385 westbound blocked off.
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0: Alpha 2, were you able to make contact? Negative, Alpha 2. Check. For the property owner, he's okay with leaving the car here until this afternoon. He'll call us back if it hasn't been moved. If we leave this call open, I'll drive to the residence, see if I can make contact. Charlie 16, you can show me in service. Signature unit, something.
1: Okay. Charlie 16.

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0: Motor 3, check. 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

0: dispatch Spider 3. Memphis Towing and Wrecker's getting a silver Honda Ridgeline. They got an ETA of 30. 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
1: Motor 3, Memphis 2 had to cancel on the Silver Ridge line. GNL Suns is in route, ETA 30.

0: Alpha 2, I made contact with the homeowner. 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If you could leave a note in case the homeowner calls back and advises him.
1: Sure.
0: I'm in service.
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0: Roger.
2: Four 17, I'll pull down Harley Oaks, Biota.
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0: 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I'm going to be shutting down Alpha 72 westbound right now.
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2: So you can disregard any of the cars, not on scene.
1: Of course, I'm seeing right.
2: You're right. Well, vehicle one is going to be Tennessee, Bravo Mike, Foxtrot 5471.
1: Yeah, okay.
3: 16, I'll be out on the crash assist in traffic.
2: Okay, 46. Just have a file number and call time, please.
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0: 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Moto 3, Royal Towing's en route for the Buick, ETA 20 minutes. 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

0: 15 off 17. Check the area westbound 35 east of Mahalia. Westbound 35 east of Mahalia on a deer in the middle of the road in between both lanes. Going to cause an accident at 902. How 15?
1: Check. Who's living with us?
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0: Alpha Four, RQ, Tennessee Tag, Romeo Oscar, Mike November, Sahara 8.
1: Check. What is the last letter in front of 8?
0: Sierra.
1: Alpha 4, Tennessee Romeo, Oscar Mike November Sierra 8, 1226, 2025 Subaru, phone color to Christopher Avery Stewart, Robinson S. Tennessee.
0: Alpha 4, Charlie.
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0: 21, do y'all receive that LPR? 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
1: Okay, go ahead.
0: Jack, Porsche Black is showing to have a no extradition warrant out of Georgia for speeding and suspended registration. Slow response from Georgia on the deal. And QWA is negative on the other subject.

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1: Check is valid to Caitlin Stahl, Lake Point Drive in the city, show them valid permit status. Four entries, last two, fare to pay, fine, 2 of 17, property damage accident, 3 of 18.
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0: 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Male, Middle Eastern, gray shirt, blue jeans, carrying a clipboard with a goatee and bushy hair. 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Just wishes for him to be checked. 1139, Alpha 6.
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We'll speed back and right to the area of South Ridge. 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
1: Number 4, you asking for the call time for the crash at Swinford?
0: Number 4, that was myself. What was the phone number?
1: Number 4, it's 1117. And the phone number is 2675.
0: Okay.
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0: 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I just received an additional call from 1046 Center Ridge regarding possibly the same subject.
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1: 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It's going to be confirmed. We could call Public Works. 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

L3, I've made contact with the individual that's responsible for the paper. They're en route to try to take custody of it. 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

0: Tower 3, if I could have a unit pull down to the intersection, mark it, I have you. 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

0: 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Kevin Moore, Park Ridge Parkway in the city. Approximately, entries in history. Last three speeding, 3 of 20. 12 of 20. 2 of 24 negative PW.
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0: I-15, you need to check the area of Houston Levy between Frank and Crooked Creek on a male that's sitting on the side of the road with his head down. He's sitting next to a bicycle. Caller's just concerned, off the team.
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0: 7, check Heath Lemon Poplar, south of Heath Lemon Poplar, be recording a black motorcycle over the road, off 7.
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0: 5, those motorcycles just exited the city, westbound on Winchester.
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0: I'm a 5-year bond to the lake at Almaduff Farms near 1851 Hartwell Manor. Your complaint is sitting by in a white Acura SUV. HOA president advises that they have 4 juveniles fishing. They keep coming back. Alpha.
1: Check from the air, Walgreens at Winchester.

0: Bitch, there's no locate on this room for a chit. I'll pull over on that. Trespass call.
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0: in on a fishing complaint. I believe the officer that made that call yesterday or the day before is on duty now. If we can have him make the scene and verify if it's the same kids, let's contact parents on it and document.
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0: Alpha 12, check the area 72 from Shelby to South Mount Pleasant, 72 at Shelby to South Mount Pleasant. Caller advises that there is a brown car, possibly Pontiac, parked on the right side. The driver was bent over to the side. Could not see the hazards were on. The caller is willing to point out the vehicle and will be there in a red Ford pickup. He's not currently there. He's on his way back. 1507, Alpha 2, 12.
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0: 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Caller's advising there is a male white, possibly living in a white Toyota hatchback on the lot. We'll be directly in front of building 1080. Caller does not wish to speak. 1513 Bravo 5.
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0: Bravo 3, took a traffic complaint. Happened on Poplar, Maynard, but vehicles will now be on the Aldi lot. Caller advises a gray SUV, possibly a Sierra, used the left turn lane to go straight, almost hit her vehicle. Caller wishes to speak. She has dash cam footage. Will be inside Aldi's, wearing a black shirt and black pants. 1519 Bravo 3.
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0: Check. Alpha 12, Bravo 6, Sheriff to 590 Peterson Lake Road, 590 Peterson Lake Road, the Colleyville Elementary School for a juvenile complaint. Caller is advising that there are 5 kids in the playground, 3 of which are now in the construction dumpster behind the school. 1524, Alpha 12. Bravo 6.
1: Shelby and Knightville.
2: Alpha 16, I'll take that for 6 on that Poplar and want it.
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4: 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Complainant was advised. 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

0: Bravo 6, take disturbance, 131 Sycamore Road, 131 Sycamore Road. 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

0: before those cars will be en route to 360 Holman's Willow Cove, Harvard Bury, for a welfare check for the continuation of this call.
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0: Level 4, it'll be Holman Willow Cove.
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We're not seeing any trespass warning for Richard Littlejohn. 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
0: Bravo 4, you can show up at a car again. The star 45, she left the area.
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0: Tennessee, Bravo Romeo Tango 2894-08-0526 on a 2022 Chevy Blaze white in color to an Alyssa Johnson out of Cordova, Tennessee. 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

0: Bravo 16, checking that area of Collierville, Arlington, and Poplar. Collierville, Arlington, and Poplar. Passing motorist advised that a black pickup truck and a silver older model SUV turned onto Collierville, Arlington from Poplar, and the subjects appear to be racing. No additional information. 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
0: Check on that popper and walnut waiting on it. Bravo 4, Bravo 15, check the area westbound from the west city limits on Poplar for a LPR hit on Disregard 15, check for a standby.
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TAC comes back to a 04-27-2013 Ford Escape to a Michelle Harwell out of Rossville, Tennessee. No stolen.

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2: 16, check. Shea, Houston Levy. 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
1: Second Bill, that's how you get by later. Westbound 35, east to Houston, Levy, it's on a great eastbound also.
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0: Bravo 3, show your rest of the area around 420 Bradford Trail Cove, 420 Bradford Trail Cove. On an animal complaint, there is a black dog, possibly a lab mix, laying on a driveway. It looks injured. Could be related to two missing dogs that we've had earlier. Check if it is a pit with a red collar. The dogs are missing from Guy Wellington Rose Trail. It's 1731 Bravo 3.
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1: 503, the dog, there's two missing dogs from Rose Trellis. One is a black pit bull with a red collar named Nickel, and the other is a black Australian Shepherd named Floyd.
0: Check, I think this is going to be unrelated. This is a black lab, and there's no collar or anything on him.
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2: 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He was able to get his kid to unlock the door. You can disregard.
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0: Bravo 12, share it to the lot of Oldies at 523 West Poplar Avenue for an animal complaint. Caller advises that 2 to 3 dogs have been left in a car. They're all freaking out. Barking could be heard over the phone. She did dial 911 over this. They've been there for at least 10 to 12 minutes. 1756 at Bravo 12.
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Tennessee Temtec, Quebec November Victor Tango Golf Romeo November 0626 on 2024 Nissan Altima to a Jordan Foster out of Arlington, Tennessee, no stolen.

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2: DRV eastbound 35 west 72 to the C Bravo Victor Sierra 7689 black Honda unknown.
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